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12: 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And don't forget, we are the Sportsman's Paradise.
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14: A better life with Dr. Sanjay Gupta.
15: If I were to ask you what makes for a good night's sleep, you'd probably say a dark, quiet room, not too many things on your mind. But every night when you go to get some Z's, how often do you really think about the temperature in your bedroom? Temperature may be one of the most underappreciated factors in sleep. That's according to the Senior Vice President of Research and Scientific Affairs at the National Sleep Foundation. We often hear about lights and screens and stress, but even modest changes in temperature and airflow can influence both how quickly you fall asleep and how deeply you stay asleep. Most experts will recommend a room temperature of 60 to 67 degrees Fahrenheit. You might also experiment with your sheets and what you actually wear to bed. Play around a bit and see what improves your sleep. You might be delightfully surprised. I'm Dr. Sanjay Gupta, helping you live a better life.
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Wedged between not one, but two junkyards on the border between Lafayette and Scott. 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I paint the town red. Bleed me dry like a goddamn vampire. 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
1: Who you with?
0: On the couch with my favorite Santa. I was about to, but you convinced us. 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

Wedged between not one, but two junkyards on the border between Lafayette and Scott. This is 94.5. I paint the town red. Leave me dry like a goddamn vampire. 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
1: From the KLFY Newsroom, I'm George Faust. We begin in St. Landry Parish, where two Brobridge men are facing attempted murder and sexual battery charges. This after an early morning shooting in Opelousas. Police say gunfire broke out around 2 a.m. Monday near Academy and Vine Streets. That shooting left multiple people wounded. Two victims were seriously injured. Investigators say the shooting came after a fight between two groups. That fight started after a woman was allegedly assaulted. 36-year-old Dwayne Carmouche and 44-year-old Nelson Lede Jr. were arrested on multiple charges. Both were booked into the St. Landry Parish Jail. Police say the investigation is ongoing and additional arrests are possible. In other news this morning, the city of Broussard is partnering with Acadian Ambulance to establish a new regional emergency response headquarters. The five-year lease will convert the former Fire Station 2 on East Main Street into a hub with up to six ambulances on standby. Officials say the goal is to improve response times across Broussard and the surrounding Highway 90 corridor. City leaders say the expansion reflects growing demand for emergency services in the region. The new facility is expected to be operational on July 1st. That's a look at some of the news headlines. I'm George Faust from the KLFY Newsroom.
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2: Another very warm but quiet start on this Tuesday. Temperatures in the upper 70s. By the afternoon, hitting 95 degrees. It will feel closer to about 108. Make sure you're hydrating and taking those breaks outside. Skies turn partly cloudy, and we will get a few pop-up showers and storms with rain chances at 20%. From the Storm Team 10 Weather Center, I'm Chris Cozart.
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3: 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But if you log off, take a step back from all the hype, you'll find that the actual keys to a longer, healthier life are hiding in plain sight. There are four of them. Number one, nutrition. The Mediterranean diet really is the gold standard. Number two, exercise. You should be getting 150 minutes of moderate intensity exercise or 75 minutes of vigorous intensity exercise every week, plus strength training and stretching. Number three, sleep. Sleep is when your body and your brain repair themselves. You should be getting 7 to 9 hours a night. And finally, number four often gets forgotten, socialization. It's not a bonus. It's a necessity for a healthy life, finding a sense of community, purpose, and belonging. I'm Dr. Sanjay Gupta, helping you live a better life.
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KSMB. It's Bobby Dovey's Side of the Morning. We're in the final day of June 2026. Man, it feels like, March maybe? No, we're moving fast. I have your forecast coming up in 3 minutes. Just

0: Acadiana's number one hit music station, 94.5 KSMB. More and more hairdressers are saying that ladies are going in asking for the Ella Langley bangs. I think I'm going to get mine done like that. I'll lie. All right, forecast today. Here we go. Partly sunny skies. It's going to be hot. It's a repeat of yesterday's forecast and the day before. Slight chance of rain. Heat index up to 108. So your feel like temperature range, probably about 100 up to 108 today. The actual high, low 90s. Tonight's low, upper 70s. Right now it is 77. It is humid. It is muggy. And this is the forecast. Now, things will gradually change if you are making plans or taking a road trip, or you're going to be right here in Acadiana for the 4th of July. Like I will be. Check this out. The rain chances start increasing tomorrow. Same thing on Thursday. About 40% on Friday. Now, firecracker popping day, July 4th. 40% chance of rain, high 91. I'm sure the heat index will be 100 plus. And 76 a low. Scattered storms on Sunday. It stays unsettled this coming Monday. Blah, blah, blah, blah, blah. I know. It's the same forecast every day for the most part. But the heavier stuff could be tomorrow, Thursday, and maybe Friday. So just keep that in mind. If you're going to be around or traveling, the road's going to be crazy. I-10, I-49, however you travel, if you're going east or west, north or south, the roads will be busy and probably starting today or tomorrow, going into next week, and then the weekend after when everybody comes home. 77 right now. 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

0: Acadiana's number one hit music station, 94.5 KSMB. We have these, like, meetings, like these team meetings, and we talk about, like, ideas and how to change our radio stations and how to, like, not make them, you know, sound like the same old thing every day. And there's, like, a big push to, like, be different, do different things. Well, there you go. There's my push right there. Why not some Keith Frank at 6:20 in the morning? It's Bobby Novosad. Weather today, partly sunny and a slight chance of rain. Heat index 108. Same forecast that we had yesterday and the day before, 77 right now. We're going to talk about social media day. I didn't think we needed a day, but today is actually social media day. Have that whole, you should hear the breakdown. It's pretty interesting. It's probably going to embarrass you when you hear how much time you and I are spending every single day on social media. Actually, I'm going to argue with my number. I'll tell you what it is in about 15 minutes or less. But I do want to get you qualified for something we have going on. It's our Summer of Live with Live Nation, where you can get 4 lawn tickets for just $99. There's no way, I thought. Yes, there's way. We're partnering up with Live Nation to let you pick your trip. One winner will get 4 premium tickets to a Live Nation Summer of Live concert of your choice. So if somebody's playing somewhere and you win this contest, you want to go, you're going. Round trip airfare for you and 3 close friends. 2 nights hotel, $350 spending money. All you have to do is go have a good time on us. So if you want to get registered, look for the Pick Your Trip link right now and do it. Do it before you forget. 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
5: Another very warm but quiet start on this Tuesday. Temperatures in the upper 70s. By the afternoon, hitting 95 degrees. It will feel closer to about 108. Make sure you're hydrating and taking those breaks outside. Skies turn partly cloudy, and we will get a few pop-up showers and storms with rain chances at 20%. From the Storm Team 10 Weather Center, I'm Chris Kozar.
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15: A better life with Dr. Sanjay Gupta.
16: I'm feeling lucky to have my college-age kids home with me for a few weeks this summer. And one of the things I know we're going to be talking about, AI. I've started to use it more often at the hospital to get fresh takes on patient problems that I'm trying to solve. And for my girls, well, I know that they are navigating college now with these new powerful tools, something frankly that you and I couldn't have even imagined when we were in school. But while it may be tempting to outsource your studying and your work to these large language models, I beg you not to. And that's because AI chatbots tend to reproduce what researchers call weird viewpoints. That's an acronym: Western, educated, industrialized, rich, and democratic. Look, AI isn't going away, and admittedly, it can be a really powerful tool, but you don't want it doing your thinking for you. I'm Dr. Sanjay Gupta, helping you live a better life.
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Bobby Nova Sad the Morning. It is social media day today. How are we going to celebrate? Get off of it? I'm going to tell you the numbers next. Like, how much time we spend on social media is going to scare you. Scared me. And I went into automatic denial. It's coming up in 3 minutes here on 94.5 KSMB.

0: KDIANA's number one hit music station, 94.5 KSMB. A lot of sunshine today. Oh, and the heat, too. We have a heat advisory. It's not really in writing, but I think we already know by this time of year, we're in the last day of June, and it's scorching hot. So we'll have a heat index of 100 to 108. That'll be the peak feel-like temperature later today. The high, about 92. Tonight's low upper 70, 77 right now. Today is social media day. And what do you do to celebrate? I think we should all take a break and get off of it, me included. So I'm going to go into denial here, and you probably will too, when I tell you how much the average person actually spends on social media. And that's not just one account. That's not just YouTube or TikTok or Facebook or Instagram, whatever you use. This is all combined. And you know, we're scrolling, we're maximizing, we're minimizing and looking at this and looking at that. And then, you know, like in my office, I'll have something open as well, and I'm looking at YouTube. When you add it all up, are you ready for denial? We spend 141 minutes a day on social media. Go ahead, say it. There's no way. First thing I said, there's no way. There's no way. I know some people I hear stories about people are addicted. They'll take the phone to bed and scroll all night. And we just had what? Amazon Prime Days wrapped up not long ago. I'm sure there was a lot of scrolling there. Guilty. Right here. My hands up. We spend, this is crazy, 141 minutes a day on social media. A day. Not a week. Not a couple of days. A day. So that's well over 2 hours a day. 5.4 billion people using social media. And the number is going to be growing. Yeah, I'm still going to deny. You know what? I could deny it. I could say, well, you know, a lot of it's for work. Okay, Bobby. A lot of it's for work. I don't know. Sometimes I'll get into YouTube and then I'll see a video and all the, you know, similar videos will come up like the video that you're watching. And it gets deep. And then you start reading the comments about what people think about the song. And then all of a sudden I realize I've done no work at the radio station. It happens. So I don't know if we celebrate that. Let's acknowledge this and probably say to ourselves, we could do better. Could we get it down to like 135 minutes a day? It's going to take a lot. It's going to take a lot from each and every one of us. Can we do it together? Can we stay off? There's no way. We're done. We're toast. We're burnt. 141 minutes a day? Like, what is wrong with us? Forecast again is going to be very hot today. Stay hydrated. Main thing, I'm going to give you the forecast over and over because it's hot, but the main thing is, most importantly, stay hydrated today. If you have anything at all going on outside, whether it's walking or running or exercising or delivering or landscaping or roofing or construction or pipe yards, whatever you do, stay hydrated. Check on your family and friends. If you have kids going to camp, make sure everybody has plenty of water and all that good stuff. Stay hydrated. 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
1: From the KLFY Newsroom, I'm George Fowles. We begin in St. Landry Parish, where two Brobridge men are facing attempted murder and sexual battery charges. This after an early morning shooting in Opelousas. Police say gunfire broke out around 2 a.m. Monday near Academy and Vine Streets. That shooting left multiple people wounded. Two victims were seriously injured. Investigators say the shooting came after a fight between two groups. That fight started after a woman was allegedly assaulted. 36-year-old Dwayne Carmouche and 44-year-old Nelson Lede Jr. were arrested on multiple charges. Both were booked into the St. Landry Parish Jail. Police say the investigation is ongoing and additional arrests are possible. In other news this morning, the city of Broussard is partnering with Acadian Ambulance to establish a new regional emergency response headquarters. The five-year lease will convert the former Fire Station 2 on East Main Street into a hub with up to six ambulances on standby. Officials say the goal is to improve response times across Broussard and the surrounding Highway 90 corridor. City leaders say the expansion reflects growing demand for emergency services in the region. The new facility is expected to be operational on July 1st. That's a look at some of the news headlines. I'm George Fowles from the KLFY Newsroom.
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2: Another very warm but quiet start on this Tuesday. Temperatures in the upper 70s. By the afternoon, hitting 95 degrees. It will feel closer to about 108. Make sure you're hydrating and taking those breaks outside. Skies turn partly cloudy, and we will get a few pop-up showers and storms with rain chances at 20%. From the Storm Team 10 Weather Center, I'm Chris Cozart.
3: It's partly sunny and 77.
0: 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Traffic update.
3: All right, first look at traffic this morning. One accident, 6000 Johnson to Duyar Road right there by Walgreens. So be aware. It says traffic control, so it might just be lights out or something like that. Maybe some minor construction, but just be prepared to slow down. Johnston at Duyar on the other side, of course, the South City Parkway. Another update's coming up at about 7:10 here at 94.5 KSMB.
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13: You know, it's funny, when I think back to what the typical American dinner looked like when you and I were kids, there's usually some kind of meat featured at the center of the plate. Vegetables are there, but often thought of as a side dish. More and more, though, we are coming to realize that a plant-based diet, with little or no meat even, is going to be a healthier way to eat for just about everyone. New study out of the University of Hawaii Cancer Center found that eating a high-quality plant-rich diet that includes whole grains, vegetables, and fruits may prevent cognitive impairment even when people start that diet in their late 50s and 60s. Yeah, it's important to make sure you're getting enough protein, fats, complex carbohydrates. Just because you cut out or even cut back on meat, though, is not a license to eat whatever you want. Focus on eating whole, real foods. I'm Dr. Sanjay Gupta, helping you live a better life.
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0: Acadiana's number one hit music station, 94.5 KSMB. So I guess she's getting married this weekend. Taylor Swift, Travis Kelce. Wedding vendors are fueling rumors that they've already said, I do. So they're going to tie the knot, supposedly. It could be a diversion, but supposedly this weekend at Madison Square Garden. But there is speculation that some high-profile wedding vendors have been sharing emotional, mysterious posts about working on what they called a once-in-a-lifetime event. Some are suggesting they already have said, I do. I haven't heard that. That was the first time hearing about that was this morning when I came in. I've been hearing a lot of stuff. I've got a source, but I'm not bugging him. He is like right there next to Taylor Swift. I'm not going to call him because he knows what's up. Like, maybe might tell me something if I wasn't on the radio. He's not going to tell me anything. He's only going to tell me what he can tell me. So why even bother the guy? So the rumors aren't going away. They got engaged last August. Taylor Swift, Travis Kelce, and are expected to host a major wedding celebration in Madison Square Garden. Some insiders continue to believe the couple has already exchanged vows before the big event. Okay, maybe. Maybe. I mean, it's their business. But you know what? When you book Madison Square Garden, you know people are going to talk, right? But again, Taylor is so smooth and so sneaky. I think if it was a diversion, it wouldn't surprise me either. But good luck to, let's just say good luck to both of them. Congratulations. And it's going to be a big event, too. So if it does happen, that's supposed to happen this weekend. But who knows? They could get married somewhere in another country or on an island far, far away. Forecast today. This is the number one topic besides July 4th coming up this weekend at America's 250th birthday. Partly sunny skies. Please stay hydrated today, every single day. It's going to be hot. There's no relief in the heat at all, especially the heat index. That's the main thing. Slight chance of rain today, about 20%. Heat index up to 108. It's 78 right now.
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0: Not too much happening this morning. 6000 Johnson Street at Douyon, right by Walgreens. This is traffic control, so maybe the lights are out or flashing. Just be careful if you approach that from either South City Parkway, Douyon, or Johnson Street. Another update's on the way in 10 minutes or less at 94.5 KSMB.
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12: We talk a lot here about ultra-processed foods and the many ways in which they can negatively impact your health. They've been linked to weight gain, obesity, type 2 diabetes, cardiovascular disease, even cancer. And now a new study out of UCSF found that high ultra-processed food intake was associated with something called intramuscular fat, which is exactly what it sounds like. That's fat inside your muscles, which can cause them to become weaker. Now, in this particular study, the researchers noticed more wear and tear and pain in people's knees because of weakened thigh muscles. Cutting back on ultra-processed foods isn't easy. The CDC estimates at least half the calories in our diet come from ultra-processed foods. But if you're looking to eat cleaner, cutting out sugar-sweetened beverages, that may be the best number one thing you can do to try and get started. I'm Dr. Sanjay Gupta, helping you live a better life.
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0: listeners are probably talking about what they had for dinner last night. This show is talking about, I'm not really sure. 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
1: Acadiana's number one hit music station, 94.5 KSMB, ready for the July 4th weekend. If you're traveling, take your time wherever you're going. Those of you doing that early thing, going to Florida or going the other way, going west, maybe going to the World Cup matches in Houston. I believe the next match is, what, July 4th? Do I have that right? And traffic's going to be crazy over there just because it's July 4th, and a lot of people go there for the beach in San Antonio and Houston, and maybe they're going through to Austin, Texas. Just be careful whichever way you are going, and leave early before late. Partly sunny skies today if you're traveling. Slight chance of rain. Your AC is going to be on low, I can guarantee that, because the heat index is going to be up to 108. Right now it's 77. Only a slight chance of rain, too. So AI is it's taking over fast. AI has just built a better burger than the Big Mac. So now they're screwing with our food. Yes, they are. Scientists developed a program called Burger AI. Listen to this. If you're a fast food lover and you love the Big Mac, check this out. So what they're doing with this program called Burger AI, they're training it on thousands of burger recipes to find out what people love, like the flavor, the texture, the nutrition, and everything else. Then came the real test. 101 people at a San Francisco restaurant sampled the AI creations in blind taste test. Two of the AI-designed burgers actually matched or beat a Big Mac in flavor and overall enjoyment. Tasters described them as smoky, juicy, and meaty. The healthier and more environmentally friendly burgers were a tougher sell. It's hamburgers. What? A mushroom-shaped burger had a carbon footprint more than 10 times lower than a Big Mac. I don't care about that. It's either good or it's not. Honestly, forgive me. I don't care about the carbon footprint of a hamburger. They said while a bean burger scored nearly twice as high for nutrition, both lagged behind when it came to taste. Researchers say the project really isn't about burgers. They believe the same technology could someday help create healthier foods, new medicines, and advanced materials by finding solutions humans might never think of on their own. What they're saying, one of the scientists put it like this, the burger is just the beginning. Leave the Big Mac alone. Man, now, so I haven't done fast food in a long time, but there's nothing better than having a Big Mac in front of you, and you got to take your fist and pop, pop, smash that sucker down so you can eat it. Oh, I'm having early thoughts this morning. All right, what else?

0: This is happening. Oh, I know what I got to share with you this morning. I want you to win some money with our Summer Vacay Payday contest. We're going to have five $1,000 winners that will win $1,000. 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You're thinking about tuition and child care. It does not matter, but you got to be qualified to win. Look for the link. 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
0: Not a whole lot happening this morning. 2700 Southeast Evangeline Thruway. There's a minor accident and traffic control. 6000 Johnson Street at Duyaw. That is by the Walgreens. I'm not sure if the lights are out. What's going on? Maybe construction. Just be prepared to slow down. Another update is on the way in about 15 minutes or less at 94.5 KSMB.
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1: 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Weather.
3: Another very warm but quiet start on this Tuesday. Temperatures in the upper 70s. By the afternoon, hitting 95 degrees. It will feel closer to about 108. Make sure you're hydrating and taking those breaks outside. Skies turn partly cloudy, and we will get a few pop-up showers and storms with rain chances at 20%. From the Storm Team 10 Weather Center, I'm Chris Coase.
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16: You know, it's funny, when I think back to what the typical American dinner looked like when you and I were kids, there's usually some kind of meat featured at the center of the plate. Vegetables are there, but often thought of as a side dish. More and more, though, we are coming to realize that a plant-based diet, with little or no meat even, is going to be a healthier way to eat for just about everyone. New study out of the University of Hawaii Cancer Center found that eating a high-quality plant-rich diet that includes whole grains, vegetables, and fruits may prevent cognitive impairment even when people start that diet in their late 50s and 60s. Yeah, it's important to make sure you're getting enough protein, fats, complex carbohydrates. Just because you cut out or even cut back on meat, though, is not a license to eat whatever you want. Focus on eating whole, real foods. I'm Dr. Sanjay Gupta, helping you live a better life.
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0: 4.5 KSMB. Welcome to the show. Bobby Nova said in the morning, try our app. If you don't have our app on your phone or tab or whatever you use, download it. It's free. I will tell you right now, there's a lot of things out there, a lot of apps out there that want you to pay and subscribe. And then you know what happens? You go, well, you know, it's only like 99 cents. And then about 6, 7, 8 months later, it's $3.99. And you go, well, I use it. Then about 8 months later, it's $9.99. Then you start asking questions. Well, do I really use it? 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Download it to your app store and use it, especially if you're traveling. You need some beats, like on the weekend for Club 945. You want to hear the blast off or the weekend warm-up. Or you're just curious, like, what's your favorite song doing? What's your favorite song doing on the charts nowadays? Is it number one, number five, number 10? Carson Daly, Sunday mornings. You got a whole lot of stuff happening here at the radio station. And I'm going through, I got to figure out what to do. Like, I know we all have, like, points at our job where it gets stressful. I won't say this is stressful, but I've got to make up 2 minutes, and I don't know how. It's very technical, but I'm running 2 minutes early, if that makes any sense. So if you hear me, like, fumbling around, I'm trying to figure out what to do. It's not like I have to be like super punctual, like network, like ABC News or NBC or CBS. Got to run kind of close. Oh, I know what I could tell you. I got it. I don't know if you want it this morning. It's ice cream month. It's coming up. It's coming up. Oh, it's coming up. It's coming up. And it's going to happen in July. Would you like to know what flavor we like in Louisiana? You're probably thinking the obvious, like strawberry or chocolate or vanilla. Nope. Louisiana likes birthday cake. Yep. Now, I will say, just from eating that, like in different forms, there's some protein bars that are really good. Some of them, not so much. Where's the birthday or the cake in the protein bar? I haven't had birthday cake ice cream. I've had the smoothies from Planet Nutrition. You go get one right now. But get ready. We're going into National Ice Cream Month, National Ice Cream Day. And tomorrow is National Creative Ice Cream Flavors Day. I guess that's where you mix them all up. But the number one flavor in Louisiana, I would have missed this on multiple choice. I would have said strawberry, chocolate, vanilla. But if birthday cake was a choice, I would have skipped over it. But apparently that is our flavor in Louisiana. Okay, so speaking of that, it's going to be very hot today. Get ready for a steamer. Once again, with the high today, the heat index, about 108. So the temperature will be in the low to mid 90s. So feel like it's up to 108. Slight chance of rain, 78 now. Happy birthday today. If your birthday is June 30th, the last day of June. Happy anniversary if your anniversary is today. Happy birthday to Burl Guidry, along with happy divorce day. It's finally official. Best birthday gift ever she has ever received, and so well deserved. You enjoy your day, Burl Guidry. So happy birthday to you. Other celebrities today, local celebrities, Harley Oquia from Taunt, Uncle Rusty, Emily, and Ethan. All wish you, Harley Oquia, happy birthday today. Celebrity birthdays, Michael Phelps is 41 today. Fantasia is 42. She was the third American Idol. Remember the song, I Believe? That's her. Cole Swindle is 43 today. Lizzie Kaplan is 44 today. Rick Gonzalez, 47. Modest Yahoo is 47 today. Molly Parker is 54. Monica Potter is 55 today. Brian Bloom is 56. Mike Tyson is 60 today. David Alan Greer has kept me in tears for years. In Living Color superstar, he is 70 today. Today is National Social Media Day. Trust me, do we need a day? I don't think we need a day for that. But you know what? Celebrate. Celebrate like it's your birthday. National Meteor Watch Day. I think we missed this by 2 days in Louisiana, right? Remember Sunday morning around 5 o'clock, something went screeching over the sky? Made national news. Also, today is National OOTD Day. That stands for Outfit of the Day. 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So knock it out of the park. 4 days till Independence Day. 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And I'll have more names tomorrow morning right after 7:35.
1: 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Traffic update.
0: 1200 block of Fortune Road in Jersey. Traffic control. Drop-off line there. Also, 6000 Johnson Street at Douyon by Walgreens. Traffic control. I don't know if it's construction. Lights out, but be careful. Be safe as you cross Johnston or go across to South City Parkway or you're coming the other way. Be prepared to possibly slow down. Another update's on the way just before 8 here at 94.5 KSMB.
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1: 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A real person.
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1: From the KLFY Newsroom, I'm George Fowles. We begin in St. Landry Parish, where two Brobridge men are facing attempted murder and sexual battery charges. This after an early morning shooting in Opelousas. Police say gunfire broke out around 2 a.m. Monday near Academy and Vine Streets. That shooting left multiple people wounded. Two victims were seriously injured. Investigators say the shooting came after a fight between two groups. That fight started after a woman was allegedly assaulted. 36-year-old Dwayne Carmouche and 44-year-old Nelson Lede Jr. were arrested on multiple charges. Both were booked into the St. Landry Parish Jail. Police say the investigation is ongoing and additional arrests are possible. In other news this morning, the city of Broussard is partnering with Acadian Ambulance to establish a new regional emergency response headquarters. The five-year lease will convert the former Fire Station 2 on East Main Street into a hub with up to six ambulances on standby. Officials say the goal is to improve response times across Broussard and the surrounding Highway 90 corridor. City leaders say the expansion reflects growing demand for emergency services in the region. The new facility is expected to be operational on July 1st. That's a look at some of the news headlines. I'm George Fowles from the KLFY Newsroom.
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2: Another very warm but quiet start on this Tuesday. Temperatures in the upper 70s. By the afternoon, hitting 95 degrees. It will feel closer to about 108. Make sure you're hydrating and taking those breaks outside. Skies turn partly cloudy, and we will get a few pop-up showers and storms with rain chances at 20%. From the Storm Team 10 Weather Center, I'm Chris Cozart.
3: It is sunny at 79.
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3: 1200 block of Fortune Road in Jersey traffic control. That is the only slowdown this morning. So be careful, be safe, especially if you're going to be hitting the road for vacation on the interstates, and have a safe trip, especially coming back. Another update's on the way at about 8:10 here at 94.5 KSMB.
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12: As someone who's been married nearly 25 years, I'll tell you, there's a lot of great things about having a spouse. And according to a new study out of the University of Miami Health System, marriage might even be linked to a lower risk of cancer. Why? Well, the researchers said people who are married are less likely to engage in risky behavior. They're more likely to get a nudge to go to regular preventive medicine appointments and screenings. And they have a partner to share the load of family obligations, household chores, and finances. No one is saying you should get married in the pursuit of better health. But if you are single, how can you build a strong support system to maybe get some of these same benefits? Do your own research, find out what's important, and then hold members of your squad accountable and let them hold you accountable as well. 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I'm Dr. Sanjay Gupta, helping you live a better life.
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0: Acadiana's number one hit music station, 94.5 KSMB. Sunshine today, lots of heat. Humidity, too. Heat index today is going to be about 108. Like at the peak of the afternoon, it's going to feel like it's 108. High this afternoon, about 94, 95. It is 79 right now. So we spent 141 minutes a day on social media. I'm still disagreeing with that, even as I scroll between songs. However, someone suggested, why not take that time and use it for stuff you say you don't have time for? And they said, like, cleaning that one room in your house that you always put off. So what is that? Like the back bedroom or something? Well, what would that be? I mean, every house is different, right? So instead of like, because this is supposed to be the number, we spend 141 minutes a day. I highly disagree on social media. We all disagree, but we do it. But I will tell you this. After hearing that story earlier in the 6 o'clock hour, I've been second guessing everything I click on here in the studio. And I'm going, okay, is this social media? Or is this for work? Wait, is this for work? Is this for the show? Is this news? Can I use this? Or is this for me? And I've minimized. Actually, I just logged out of Amazon because I have the app. That's the biggest. That's the biggest mistake. Those little packages on the porch almost every day, and you just throw them up there on the porch too. It's usually a bag. Sometimes it's a box. I think the bags. Like if I were an Amazon driver, I guess I'd toss it too, unless it said fragile. But yeah, the bags, man, they go frisbee that from the sidewalk. But the boxes as well. So I had to like totally get out of Amazon, but. We spend, on average, we, just in general, not everybody, 141 minutes on social media. We got to fix that. Also, big rumor this morning. I think it's going to happen, but it could be a way to get us distracted to either the fact that they're already married, Travis Kelce and Taylor Swift. We're supposed to get married this weekend. And it's a big, big rumor that preparations are underway at Madison Square Garden, and then this is where it's all going to happen. But apparently, they're already married. That's the other thing, according to some vendors. And then another clue that it might happen is that somebody ordered a 40-inch mirror ball. That's about, that doesn't sound very big for Madison Square Garden. No, think about it. The Garden, I mean, a 40-inch mirror ball in the Cajun Dome is not that big. So I don't know why that's a big clue, but people are saying that somebody ordered a 40-inch mirror ball and somehow that guy, so now I'm going to be looking for pictures. Like when the paparazzi starts taking pictures and they start releasing photos from the wedding, I'm going to be looking for this mirror ball. Because 40 inches is like, it's big, but I mean, come on, for the Madison Square Garden, even for Blackham Coliseum, which is small, that is way too small for Blackham Coliseum. So whatever's going on, it's either a distraction, like all this stuff is being ordered, all these preparations are being made, and they are already married, are going to get married somewhere else. But workers spent Monday unloading trucks, moving giant equipment cases, and setting up lighting rigs and bringing in chairs and staging for what appears to be a massive event this weekend. Huh. Wonder what that could be. So apparently some of the vendors are saying they're already married. Many vendors even covered up their company names and logos to add to the mystery. It's getting good. Boy, if she distracted like everybody and they're already married or have a celebration somewhere totally different, that's going to be cool. But don't, she's got the money to do it too. So we'll see. But I think either way, they're married. They get married this weekend. Maybe it's not Madison Square Garden. We'll have to wait and see. A lot of sunshine today, a lot of heat. Stay hydrated. If you're going to be outside for a couple of minutes or a couple of hours, all of you that deliver stuff, Amazon, FedEx, UPS, the mail, everybody else, stay hydrated. If you're in and out of buildings, you work construction, law enforcement, EMTs, healthcare industry, maybe you're working in a pipe yard somewhere in the oil field, roofers, HVAC, everybody. I mean, it's going to be really hot today. Heat index up to 108. It's 80 now.
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0: Absolutely nothing on the map. Like I almost didn't play the traffic bed because there's nothing to talk about. That's good news for you. No slowdowns this morning. Another update is on the way in about 15 minutes or less right here.
1: All morning long. Bobby Noah said in the morning.
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Acadiana's number one hit music station, 94.5 KSMB. Bobby Novosad in the morning. Weather today, partly sunny skies, going to be hot, going to be humid, slight chance of rain. Here's what it'll feel like later, mid-afternoon, about 108 degrees. I'm glad that's not the actual temperature. Somebody in California sent me a message. Hey, it's hot over here. I'm going, please, hot. Come over here. Come over here, California. Come over here, Venice Beach, talking about hot. I'm going to show you hot. But, I mean, it's California, so they don't have the humidity, is what I'm getting at. But I told this person they're in the industry, and I said they're in the music business. I said, come over here. Come over here. Come on. Come on. Go walk the French Quarter with all those people this weekend and see how hot it is. I'm going to show you hot and the humidity, plus the smell of the funk, too. So, yeah, it's going to be hot today. 108 is the heat index. That's the high this afternoon. It's what it'll feel like. Right now it's 81. A lot of things happening this weekend. I don't know if our firecrackers are going to get wet or not, but a couple of celebrations in Youngsville. Don't forget, Independence Day celebration going on July 3rd at the sports complex. You want to get out there for that. And cool thing about that, they have plenty of parking. That's what the whole layout right there is perfect. So you just pull up, tailgate, whatever you want to do, but it's happening in Youngsville, Independence Day celebration, and they invite you to come out. It's absolutely free. Watch the fireworks, and then after party, I will be at Black Bull. And for some reason, they got me starting, like, I think 7 o'clock. What y'all going to do with me at 7 o'clock? You know what? When they say, hey, we need you, I show up. So that's, I swear I'm going like 7. Well, there's a band, but I play, then the band plays, and then I close it out. So I'm not a nap person. I'm going to take a nap. I'm going to take a nap Friday. So, yeah, the after party is going to be at Black Bull in Youngsville. Should be a lot of fun. Saturday, more fireworks. Downtown Lafayette, going to have a celebration as well at Park International. That's another one. Just walk up. A lot of live entertainment. Rusty's playing. We need to play some Rusty this morning. Do we have one ready?

0: What's happening this break? Not a whole lot, but be careful this morning. Now, you want to slow down at the 2000 block of Moss Street at Chrysler. Looks like fire trucks around there. Fire alarm went off at a commercial building. So 200 block of Moss at Chrysler and 700 Chemometry Parkway. An accident there. No injuries. No other updates on the way. Just before 9 here at 94.5 KSMB.
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1: From the KLFY Newsroom, I'm George Fowles. We begin in St. Landry Parish, where two Brobridge men are facing attempted murder and sexual battery charges. This after an early morning shooting in Opelousas. Police say gunfire broke out around 2 a.m. Monday near Academy and Vine Streets. That shooting left multiple people wounded. Two victims were seriously injured. Investigators say the shooting came after a fight between two groups. That fight started after a woman was allegedly assaulted. 36-year-old Dwayne Carmouche and 44-year-old Nelson Lede Jr. were arrested on multiple charges. Both were booked into the St. Landry Parish Jail. Police say the investigation is ongoing and additional arrests are possible. In other news this morning, the city of Broussard is partnering with Acadian Ambulance to establish a new regional emergency response headquarters. The five-year lease will convert the former Fire Station 2 on East Main Street into a hub with up to six ambulances on standby. Officials say the goal is to improve response times across Broussard and the surrounding Highway 90 corridor. City leaders say the expansion reflects growing demand for emergency services in the region. The new facility is expected to be operational on July 1st. That's a look at some of the news headlines. I'm George Faust from the KLFY Newsroom.
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2: Another very warm but quiet start on this Tuesday. Temperatures in the upper 70s. By the afternoon, hitting 95 degrees. It will feel closer to about 108. Make sure you're hydrating and taking those breaks outside.
3: Cool.
2: Skies turn partly cloudy, and we will get a few pop-up showers and storms with rain chances at 20%. From the Storm Team 10 Weather Center, I'm Chris Cozart.
4: It is sunny at 83.
0: 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Traffic update.
4: 700 block of Shemin Battery Parkway. That's going to be at Fortune Road. There's an accident there, but no injuries. And that is about it. Be careful. Be safe. If you're going on vacation or traveling, I-10, Highway 90. Maybe you're going up I-49. A lot of people will be traveling this week and also this weekend, too. Be careful. Be safe wherever you're headed. Another update on your way will be after about 2 or 3 o'clock today on your drive home with Tyski. 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

0: Acadiana's number one hit music station, 94.5 KSB. So I'm watching the Weather Channel. They're showing heat indexes in the 90s in Chicago. And I'm thinking, come down here. Come down here. Did you forget Louisiana? So it'll be about 108 is our heat index today. That's the peak of the afternoon in South Louisiana, Central Louisiana. Stay hydrated, seriously. Partly sunny skies, only a slight chance of rain. It is 83 right now. Lots of fireworks happening. You ever get on the roof of your house if you're around July 4th at night and it's a clear night and think that you can get up there and see fireworks? I did it one time. It's not what I thought it would be. I thought I'd get up because you hear them. They're like, they're going off everywhere. So one year I got up on the roof and I waited. And I waited until after sunset. Usually it's like around 9 o'clock, 8:45, 9 when it gets dark. It wasn't, I was not impressed. I was thinking like, well, why am I hearing so much but not seeing it? And I'm thinking I'm on the roof. I should be able to see. I really, overall experience, I give it a C minus. It was a waste of time. I did see some fireworks, but if you want to see them up close, not like right there and light them, but you want to be in downtown Lafayette. July 4th, Lafayette Stars and Stripes Celebration Park International. It starts at 5. The gates open at 5. They have live music, food vendors, and a large fireworks finale lighting up the sky after 9 o'clock. And it's free. You just got to walk on up. They're going to have live music, Rusty's playing, and a whole lot more. So get out there for that. And, of course, the day before, Youngsville's got their thing. And be careful if you're using fireworks, especially if you have little kids around. Or, you know, sometimes little kids have a tendency to sneak your fireworks away right out of your bag. And then next thing you know, you hear them going off unexpectedly. So everybody be smart with the fireworks this week and this weekend. The sun's going to be shining. Like I said, it's going to be hot today. Stay hydrated, up to 108 for the heat index. And temperature is up, updated forecast, 84 right now. 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
14: A better life with Dr. Sanjay Gupta.
15: I'm feeling lucky to have my college-age kids home with me for a few weeks this summer. And one of the things I know we're going to be talking about, AI. I've started to use it more often at the hospital to get fresh takes on patient problems that I'm trying to solve. And for my girls, well, I know that they are navigating college now with these new powerful tools, something, frankly, that you and I couldn't have even imagined when we were in school. But while it may be tempting to outsource your studying and your work to these large language models, I beg you not to. 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Look, AI isn't going away, and admittedly, it can be a really powerful tool, but you don't want it doing your thinking for you. I'm Dr. Sanjay Gupta, helping you live a better life.
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0: Shows are probably talking about what they had for dinner last night. 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
1: Thank you for dinner, baby. I had a really great time. I really love the

0: Acadiana's number one hit music station, 94.5 KSB. Watching the Weather Channel right now. They're showing a little thing in the Atlantic. Has about a 10% chance of development. They always say that, and then like 4 days later, then they say a 60% chance of development. Keep it at 10. It's like a little, it's not too much, but just enough. And it looks like it would go inward towards maybe South Carolina. It looks like for right now, it's going to be a lot of rain. So we'll keep our eyes on that. Maybe the Saharan dust will take that over. Has anybody experienced that yet? I can't tell outside because the way the sun is shining and the clouds and everything. But normally it seems to be like there's like a gray, maybe orangish tint in the sky, and you seem to see that later. So I'm not sure yet if it's here, but I know this is supposed to be the week. Also, some people are upset. I've noticed this too. Should brands be selling more patriotic merchandise for America's 250th birthday? So our birthday is Saturday, 250, and some shoppers are saying you would never know that because instead of the stars and stripes, they're saying stores are packed with World Cup merchandise while America's 250th birthday is getting almost no love. There are some exceptions. Coca-Cola released a limited edition can representing all 50 states. Cheerios has a birthday cake cereal, and Mountain Dew temporarily became American Dew. But I'm seeing a lot of World Cup stuff. Now, in my feed, my emails, it's like a mix. I'm getting a mix of both. Celebrate this weekend. Celebrate responsibly, especially if you got fireworks. And look, if there's a law where you live in your town or your city, your parish, about doing it in the city limits specifically, look, you may want to back off. I don't know what's going to happen with the rain. That's the other thing, too. I'm worried about the rain this week. God, let me say, not worried. I'm concerned that about the rain could water down all of our fireworks, even our sparklers, but use those responsibly, whatever you do. A lot of shoppers are still expecting a bigger celebration for the country's 250th birthday. That's what they're expecting. So I think we're going to have it. We got fireworks in Youngsville, I know for sure, on July 3rd, in downtown Lafayette on the 4th, and all the other parishes. Let me know where and when you're doing fireworks. Now, I don't mean in the driveway. I'm talking about like events for the public to go. Maybe your community or your parish government's putting it on. Let me know where the big displays are. Actually, if you send me a one sheet, email bobby@ksmb.com. I'll share the information. If you got something going on in your town here at Acadiana or the outlying areas, maybe you're listening online. Eon of Lafayette can help you lose stubborn body fat. And I'm talking about permanently, too, because what they do, they use laser technology to zap away stubborn body fat. You may have a little pinch or roll, some cookie dough down there, whatever it is. What is that? You want that to go away, right? You want to look good for a wedding or in your swimsuit. It's pool time, and you want to look fantastic. 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I'm making it real simple here. 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I'm not talking about lose weight. This is that little bump, the little thing you have. It could be on the sides and the front and the back. It's targeted fat reduction. You tell them what you want done, zero downtime. This is not lipo. 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You walk in, you walk out. It's body sculpting and where you want it. 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
0: Hey, it's Bobby Novosad. 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
2: A better life with Dr. Sanjay Gupta.
4: When you need your body to perform, but some of your muscles are having trouble, other muscles can sometimes help compensate. This is a great thing short term, but long term, it can lead to serious and even chronic aches and pains. So if you've got nagging stiffness or irritation somewhere, don't push through it. Try to figure out why it's happening and how you can correct it. Strength and conditioning specialist Dana Santa says, performing exercises at a deliberate tempo makes it easier to notice when the wrong muscles are taking over, and also gives the intended muscles a chance to engage before that compensation kicks in. Dana suggests that starting with primary movement patterns such as squatting, hinging, pushing, pulling, rotating, and core can help make compensation easiest to identify and to address. I'm Dr. Sanjay Gupta, helping you live a better life.
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10: Very hot and sticky on this Tuesday afternoon. Temperatures nearing 95 degrees. It feels closer to about 108 degrees. As skies have turned partly cloudy, there will be some pop-up showers and storms now for the rest of the day with rain chance at 20%. Temperatures tonight back into the upper 70s with scattered rain expected tomorrow. From the Storm Team 10 Weather Center, I'm Chris Cozart.
0: It is partly sunny at 86.
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It is Kiki Garcia. What is going on, bestie? Are you ready for Tuesday? I know, short work week. 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

0: 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July is National Ice Cream Month. Oh my goodness. My husband and I, we went to the supermarket the other day. We bought so much ice cream. 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They are the best. What's your favorite ice cream? 337-920-KSMB. 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

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It's Kiki Garcia. We are working our way towards the holiday weekend. I got my corn on the cob. I don't have a grill to grill it on, but that's okay. That's okay. I'm working on it. Hopefully by Saturday, I'll have one. 94.5 KSMV.

Acadiana's number one hit music station, 94.5 KSMB. I don't know what's going on. This dress I'm wearing today is so itchy. I don't know why it is so itchy. So I'll tell you a funny story. So I was cleaning the backyard because the landscapers were coming, and I used a rake that my husband had back there. I guess it had fiberglass on it. I don't know. And I got it in my hand. Ever since I did that, I have been so itchy. And I think like all the fiberglass is pretty much gone. But still, I'm itchy. I know. It's all in my head. 94.5 KSMB.

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We are teaming up with Live Nation to bring you the Summer of Live. How would you like to pick your trip? Go somewhere special to go see an amazing concert. Yeah, you can do it. You and three of your friends, too. 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
2: Performing live has inevitably influenced the way that I write and produce music at this point. I think having a familiarity with different size venues and knowing what quiet, slower acoustic song sounds like versus a more up-tempo, you know, more filled out song. I think it's all about kind of crafting the dynamics of a show in order to make it as satisfying and memorable, you know, for the people who are generous enough to spend their energy and time and money coming to see us play. So I definitely think, having been in all different sized rooms at this point, I take them all into consideration when the song is done being written and then we get into the production.

0: That was Gracie Abrams' Hit the Wall. 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

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It's Kiki Garcia. Did you see that Strawberry Moon? I know, it was so gorgeous last night. I loved it. Tried to take a picture, but I don't think it came out so good. 94.5 KSMB.

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0: Acadiana's number one hit music station, 94.5 KSMB. I guess it's bourbon for the win. Bourbon is now the official spirit of the United States. This is an act of Congress. I told you I had a mint julep for the first time during the Kentucky Derby this past year. I actually loved it. So maybe I am a bourbon girl and I just never knew it. 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

0: Acadiana's number one hit music station, 94.5 KSMB. I was trying to get some things together over the weekend to go to Phoenix with. And it's so funny. I looked at my husband and I said, what the heck were we thinking going to Phoenix in the middle of July? It's going to be like 200 degrees. We're just going to sit in the pool. And if our daughter wants to come see us, she can come to the pool with us. But that's where we'll be with a course, a pina colada, 94.5 KSMB.
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I think for the first time in a long time, Ariana Grande is single. 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

Acadiana's number one hit music station, 94.5 KSMB. And I guess that's what LeBron James was saying. I just might play another year in the NBA. But is he going to play with the Lakers?

Acadiana's number one hit music station, 94.5 KSMB. What's going on? It's DJ Ty Ski up in the building, hanging out with you and getting you through your workday. Or maybe you're just driving around, doing what you do best and just doing what I do best. Talking to you, hanging out with you, and talking about LeBron James. Now, everybody was kind of thinking, you know, maybe this was his last.

0: think LeBron is going to go? Is he going to go down to where, you know, basketball players retire, either Phoenix or to Miami? Or, well, he's already been in Miami. I don't know. How about going up north to Golden State? Text me right now. Where do you think LeBron is going to go? 337-920-KSMB.
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2: Hi, it's Gracie Abrams with my new song, Hit the Wall. 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
2: I think what's so exciting about touring music is the way that the songs evolve from the studio version to the live, the live versions. And playing my new music with the band always influences the sound. I think I'm so lucky to work with such a talented group of people in our band and crew who all have their own, set of expertise and instincts as individual artists, and to see that come together is a thrill. We have so much fun in rehearsals trying all different versions of songs, and then right now as we gear up to take this album live, we've already been making lots of tweaks, which is a lot of fun. And I think, I very much have the fans in mind when we're in rehearsals. I'm like, what will they feel extra hard? So it's all about crafting that experience.

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0: 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DJ Ty Ski is here getting you through your Tuesday and talking about Eon of Lafayette. That's right. We have been hooking you up with a chance to win these gift certificates. Now, we had four total, and two of them have already been won by Anna Solar and Annette Jackson. 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Yes, so this means you can go for several sessions with Eon of Lafayette. 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Two winners, and one of them could be you. I want it to be you. And you know what? If you have to use all kinds of different emails, go ahead and do so. 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

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Awesome music. Yeah, we've got a pretty good playlist, but that's actually your playlist. 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

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And make sure you stick around for the 5 o'clock blast off coming up later on this afternoon. 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

0: is a new one from Sabrina Carpenter. It's House Tour. And did anybody go see her in concert? I don't think she made it down this way. 94.5 KSMB.
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Acadiana's number one hit music station, 94.5 KSMB. No, I'm not supposed to play music right there. What am I doing? I'm going crazy over here. Why? Because Louisiana distributed $1.7 million in unclaimed property funds. I could use some of that. How about you? I'll tell you more. Coming up in 2 minutes on 94.5 KSMB.

0: Acadiana's number one hit music station, 94.5 KSMB. It's DJ Ty Ski. And talking about money, Louisiana citizens may be entitled to $1.2 billion in unclaimed property. With the Treasury's unclaimed property property division open to help individuals claim their funds. Now, State Treasurer John Fleming emphasized the legitimacy of the claim forms and encouraged recipients to follow, follow the instructions to receive their money. And recent mailings included checks ranging from $5,000 to $90,000. Hey, I'll take that 90 racks. With additional distributions totaling $1.7 million. Now, unclaimed property can include various assets like stock certificates, payroll checks, and life insurance proceeds, with an average claim of like $900 per individual. Man, I need to sign up to give me some of that money. 94.5 KSMB.
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0: Got a vehicle on fire, 1320 Rue des Babineaux, and a crater. Also, there is a minor accident, 400 Galbert Road in Eras Landry. Another major accident, 611th Street. Now, Galbert Road, that's got to be right outside of the building. Another minor accident, 1300 West Congress Street, and a minor accident, 601 Ambassador Caffrey Parkway. Be careful. 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
17: Not all screen time is created equal, and a new study out of Sweden is helping us understand this even better. So researchers followed more than 20,000 people over nearly two decades and determined that passive screen time, like sitting on the couch and watching television, raised someone's risk of dementia. But if they did something active, like reading, puzzles, or interacting with other people, this same group of people saw their risk of dementia drop. Just like you gotta put the work in to keep your body in shape as you age, you basically have to do the same thing with your brain. A couple things I have found to help: working to learn something new every day, whatever it might be, challenging yourself in some way every day, and really importantly, staying socially active. Some days that means meeting friends in person, Other days, maybe an email, a text, or a phone call. Just stay engaged. I'm Dr. Sanjay Gupta, helping you live a better life.
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1: Very hot and sticky on this Tuesday afternoon. Temperatures nearing 95 degrees. It feels closer to about 108 degrees. As skies have turned partly cloudy, there will be some pop-up showers and storms now for the rest of the day, with rain chance at 20%. Temperatures tonight back into the upper 70s, with scattered rain expected tomorrow. From the Storm Team 10 Weather Center, I'm Chris Cozart.
2: It is mostly sunny outside and 94.

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And have you followed us on our Instagram already? 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

0: 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KDN's number one hit music station, 94.5 KSMB. And tomorrow, the first of the month. Oh, yes. What can we look forward to in July? Well, let me tell you a little about some July history coming up in less than 3 minutes. 94.5 KSMB.
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0: Acadiana's number one hit music station, 94.5 KSMB, is DJ Tyski. Now, the 4th of July coming up this weekend, but tomorrow is the first of the month. So if you've got Bone Thugs and Harmony playing in your head right now, because I said that, you're not the only one. I've got it playing in my head, too. But here's some fascinating July facts to impress your friends while you're at the 4th of July barbecue. Now, the first ever rabies vaccine was administered by Louis Pasteur on July 6, 1885. And then the first atomic bomb test was detonated in New Mexico on July 16th in 1945. But the most important event occurred on July 5th when the first bikini debuted in 1946. So what were they wearing before the bikini? I don't know, but I'm not even going to go there. 94.5 KSMB.
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0: Minor accident, 400 Galbert Road in Eras Landry. That's just like right outside the studio. Major accident, 600 11th Street. Minor accident, 1300 West Congress Street, 900 of Bastard Caffrey Parkway in Cameron. There is a minor accident. Another fender bender, 6125 Johnston Street. Look out for that fender bender at 2406 West Congress Street. And a traffic accident, a major one, at 200 Frembrustani Drive and Meadow Farm Road. And then there's a minor accident, 2406 West Congress Street. So make your way around those. Be careful out there on them roadways. And your next traffic update coming up in 30 minutes or less on Acadiana's number one hit music station, 94.5 KSMB.
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0: Hey, what's going on? It's DJ Tyski, and guess what? 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And you know what? You can get 0% financing for 5 years and make no payments until after Labor Day on the 2026 Trax and the Equinox, which are some pretty good family vehicles. So if you're looking for a new family ride to take to the barbecue for the 4th of July, do so and check them out, because they will be closed this Saturday during the 4th of July celebrating with their family. So yes, get in there today till Friday, or just hop on by Monday. 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
4: You know, it's funny, when I think back to what the typical American dinner looked like when you and I were kids, there's usually some kind of meat featured at the center of the plate. Vegetables are there, but often thought of as a side dish. More and more, though, we are coming to realize that a plant-based diet, with little or no meat even, is going to be a healthier way to eat for just about everyone. New study out of the University of Hawaii Cancer Center found that eating a high-quality plant-rich diet that includes whole grains, vegetables, and fruits may prevent cognitive impairment even when people start that diet in their late 50s and 60s. Yeah, it's important to make sure you're getting enough protein, fats, complex carbohydrates. Just because you cut out or even cut back on meat, though, is not a license to eat whatever you want. Focus on eating whole, real foods. I'm Dr. Sanjay Gupta, helping you live a better life.
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The 5 o'clock blast off just right around the corner. 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

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And you know what? Happy life. What is this about? Well, I will let you know coming up in 3 minutes. 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

0: Acadiana's number one hit music station, 94.5 KSMB. What is going on? It is Tyski hanging out with you now. What was I going to talk about? Oh, yes, the happy life. That's right. We all want to have a happy life, right? Well, if you're happy and you know it, you won't die. Yes, or at least not until a few years later than unhappy people. So that's why you got to be happy. You live longer. According to the long-term study, people who express a lot of positive feelings live as much as 10 years longer than those who show fewer happy emotions. Now, the reason is that the optimistic people put less stress on their bodies over time. So yeah, no need to stress out there. Not at all. There's a lot of things you can do which are stress relievers. So yeah, just tend to those. Be happy and be more positive. Be optimistic, not pessimistic. 94.5 KSMB.
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0: Minor accident, 400 Galbert Road at Eras Landry. 600. 11th Street, there is a major accident. Minor accident, 1300 West Congress Street, 6125 Johnson Street, another minor accident. Fender bender at 2406 West Congress Street. Major accident, 200 Fran Brustany Drive, 104 East Gloria Switch Road. Look out for that minor accident. And there is a fender bender at 2517 Kali Saloon and Ambassador. Be careful on those roadways. 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
9: Not all screen time is created equal. And a new study out of Sweden is helping us understand this even better. So researchers followed more than 20,000 people over nearly two decades and determined that passive screen time, like sitting on the couch and watching television, raised someone's risk of dementia. But if they did something active, like reading, puzzles, or interacting with other people, this same group of people saw their risk of dementia drop. Just like you gotta put the work in to keep your body in shape as you age, you basically have to do the same thing with your brain. A couple things I have found to help: working to learn something new every day, whatever it might be, challenging yourself in some way every day, and really importantly, staying socially active. Some days that means meeting friends in person. Other days, maybe an email, a text, or a phone call. Just stay engaged. I'm Dr. Sanjay Gupta, helping you live a better life.
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19: Very hot and sticky on this Tuesday afternoon. Temperatures nearing 95 degrees. It feels closer to about 108 degrees. As skies have turned partly cloudy, there will be some pop-up showers and storms now for the rest of the day with rain chance at 20%. Temperatures tonight back into the upper 70s with scattered rain expected tomorrow. From the Storm Team 10 Weather Center, I'm Chris Cozart.
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0: 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Now, have you been watching the World Cup? I mean, last night's games were exciting. Germany is out. Morocco coming in with the win. With the what do they call it? The kicks? I can't remember. It's not penalty kicks, but it came down to a shootout for that win. And Morocco and who were they playing? Oh, the Netherlands. Yes, they were going back and forth. That game was getting pretty physical. And just coming down to the last minutes. Oh, man. I can't wait tomorrow for the USA game. Oh man, that is gonna be exciting. 94.5 KSMB.
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0: Minor accident, 1300 West Congress Street, 2406 West Congress Street. There is another minor accident. 200 Frembustani Drive, that major accident is still there. There is a fender bender, 104 East Gloria Switch Drive. 2517 Collie Saloon and Ambassador Caffrey. Look out for that fender bender. Traffic accident, 600 Settlers Trace Boulevard, 100 Lee Volin Road and Congress. There's a grass fire going on there. Minor accident, 3200 Ambassador Caffrey Parkway, 3446 Ambassador Caffrey. There is another minor accident just right down the road. So be careful on those roadways. And if you see traffic happening, shoot me a text. Give me a call. 337-920-KSMB. That's 337-920-5762.
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And coming up in 3 minutes, I'm going to tell you about Camping for a Cure happening next Saturday. 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
6: Jade, welcome back.
1: Thank you so much, Tyler. It feels so good to be back. What a week we had last week, taking some teachers to Orlando to celebrate, you know, summer break. They deserve it too after wrangling up everybody's kids. So we had a good time, but I'm so happy to be back here with you because we got so much tea to unpack tonight and some special fun.
6: That's right. We got a lot of tea. And of course, we're going to get you in to go see Hillary Duff. Get on that short list to go see Hillary's sold-out show, Nashville, Ascend Amphitheater, July 30th. You need a national keyword.
1: And we've got it coming up next. Stay close. For just